Holy Father, now you are in heaven. Tell the Lord you always served.

Jehovah. 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Some call him Yahweh. Yes. Some call him Adonai. Yes. But we lift our eyes to heaven and call him.

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In his famous, poem, José Martí made this offering of friendship and peace to both his friend and his enemy. Today, as the President of the United States of America, I offer the Cuban people el saludo de paz.

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1: Now, ladies and gentlemen, here's one you all can sing with us. When the saints go marching in.

Danny Barcelona, little Filipino boy on the drums, little Arabian boy saxophone. We are very happy to have swung this number for you folks. It's cutting out time now. Before we cut out from here,